0: радио.
1: Само хитови. 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
2: Let's get the party started. See you at the bar, you was hardly talking. That's when I knew that your heart was scarring. Friends to lovers need a part to star in. Like, wait, babe, let me

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2: 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Cause I'm ready to go. 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
3: Let's go.

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Give you one more night to get this. We've had a million, million nights just like this. So let's get down to business.

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1: Did I really just forget the melody?